0: So Ryan's right there featuring Matt Corby, How to Breathe. On Triple J Breakfast, Conchetta and Luca with you, and after 9 o'clock, passing you not to Lucy Smith, but for all week long, Sam Lane, who's with us now. Hello, Sam. Hi. Lane.
1: Yes, yes. Hello. What's up, guys?
2: It's nice to see you.
1: It's good to be here. I'm very excited today because I get to play the music of my people.
2: And what's up?
1: I'm playing Zuma Heritage music.
0: Yeah, you can't
1: say 2018 stand up.
0: You can't say too much because, you know, there's some official clues and stuff, but you're doing On the Record.
1: Yes, this is for On the Record, and the initial soft launch I'm giving is it is Zuma Heritage music. If you were like me, class of, we're talking 2017, 18, 19, please hashtag rise up and hit the text line, because this is for you.
2: Is it going to hit hard? It's going to hit hard for you guys. Yeah,
1: it's going to hit really hard. There's some deep lore about myself I will uncover, and it's going to be fabulous.
0: It should be real sick, man. And so we'll do On the Record after 9 o'clock, and you're hanging out all week feeling

Mornings on Triple J. You just heard the new song from Juice Webster, Nam-based artist. That song was called Kissing. I love Juice Webster. If you're a fan of Lucy Dacus, she's an artist you're going to want to keep an eye on. Her debut record, Julia, came out a few years ago, and I've seen her live a few times, and it's just, she is such a smooth, beautiful voice, but there's always this kind of air of mystery around her music, which I kind of like. It's shrouded in smoke a little bit, if that makes sense. You can find all the other songs I played on the Triple J app. Sam Lane with you here. It's Mornings. I'm filling in for Lucy all this week. I've had an absolute pleasure playing Gen Z heritage music. The winner, well, the album we celebrated for On The Record today was Brockhampton's Saturation, part of the Saturation trilogy, which came out in 2017. I was in

0: Jack James with Triple J News. US President Donald Trump denies Israeli Prime Minister Benjamin Netanyahu defied his request by launching fresh strikes on Iran. Here's Sarah Amir.
1: US media reports say Mr. Trump told the Israeli leader not to retaliate to Iran's missile strikes, which came in response to Israel's attacks on claimed Hezbollah targets in southern Lebanon and the capital, Beirut. Mr. Trump has told the BBC the missiles were already on the way by the time the two leaders spoke. The US president also says that if he asks Benjamin Netanyahu to do something, he does it.
0: Back at home, a woman from the south coast of New South Wales says she's worried that proposed changes to the NDIS will disproportionately shift care responsibilities onto women. Vincentia GP Annette Pham's 24-year-old son Liam lives with cerebral palsy and requires 24-hour support. She's opposed the Securing the NDIS for Future Generations bill in a submission to the Senate committee, which is holding a hearing today. She says the proposed cuts would return many families to pre-NDIS conditions under which many parents were full-time carers.
2: They forced many people, especially women, to leave the workforce to care for their children and their loved ones. If changes occur as expected with the NDIS, again, the burden of care will fall to mothers.
0: As part of National

0: sure know how to throw a party.
1: Well, it's all over.

here on Triple J Morning. Sam Lane with you here. That was Olivia Dean with So Easy to Fall in Love. And that's dedicated to producer Campbell, who's dancing very beautifully in the producer booth right now. And before that, you had The Avalanches, their new song Every Single Weekend featuring Jamie XX, and at the top, Darcy Haven with Wishbone. This next band is one you're going to want to get on early. Buy low, sell high. That's what I say. Swap Meet. They're a band from Adelaide. Adelaide has, I don't know what they're doing down there. They're putting it on. Bands like Coldwave, bands like Twine, bands, and they're all kind of making amazing alt-rock music that has a little bit of a twist on it, and it's really just getting recognized there. And this band, Swap Meet, is, I think, at like the forefront of this. Their debut record's coming out very soon. It's called Mountain.

Rufus Du Sol, Alive. That one came in at number 19 in the Hottest 100 of 2021. And I love just blissing out and kind of falling into a trance listening to those synths. We had Georgia Smith, What's Done Is Done. Dice with Cool.

That's Kobe D. That is Aim for the Stars. We had Pinyao with Tu Corazon, Your Heart, featuring The Warning. Lashiv, Chain My Heart to Plastic. And Lucy Dacus was at the top with Planting Tomatoes. I'm looking for your lunchtime legend, so get those in on 0439757555. I said, does it feel to you more like it's a Monday or does it feel like it's a Tuesday? Because obviously we had the public holiday in Australia yesterday, and so today, you know, it's a short week. So I was saying, oh, you know, Tuesdays are always a bit of a downer. You know, you get a bit of a slump after working the first day of the week and then, you know. But since this is everybody's first

0: I never see her. Spacey Jane, I guess once again giving us a sing-along anthem. You're on Triple J and I'm Ruby. I'm filling in for Dave and we are doing Lunchtime Legend. I've got Josh and Matt on the phone right now from Wollongong. Hey guys, how you doing?
1: Good, thanks. How are you, Ruby?
0: I'm very, very good. I was just about to ask how your long weekend is, but it looks like you're working a day and then chuffing off.
1: Yeah, we're sort of going to America tomorrow, flying out for the World Cup.
0: Right. And look, okay, I'm going to be honest and expose myself here. I don't know a single thing about the World Cup. I was very, very interested in the Matildas when they played. But unfortunately, when it comes to guys playing football, I don't know what's going on. So where are you going in America?
1: So they're going to all the Socceroo games. So right. I think there's one in Mexico, one in New York and one in Texas.
0: Right, so it's fully like you're following the Socceroos around the States.
1: Yeah, yeah, we got tickets for all three of their games, so it should be sick, eh?
0: That's
1: 3 weeks in America.
0: Is there anything that you're planning on doing in between?

0: I went to karaoke over the weekend, and first time I had ever heard someone sing Tyler the Creator or Brockhampton at karaoke. It's quite an interesting experience.
1: It is interesting seeing what people choose.
0: Yes.
1: I actually was thinking about karaoke today because the song Sneaker Night by Vanessa Hudgens sort of popped into my feed, and I thought, God, that'd tear at karaoke.
0: Put your sneakers on.
1: Put your sneakers on. We're going to keep going. Who's going to be brave enough to do that for like a version? The Tullamarines, I'm looking at you. Anyways, speaking of breakfast, every Tuesday, the Brekkie team play a game called Chetflix. You know it, you love it. It's a game that started out with Concetta trying to describe movies in her own unique way. And, of course, there's only a few more weeks of Chetflix before Chet leaves the Triple J breakfast show.
0: Yeah, so naturally, we want to try have a crack.
1: Side note, have people asked you, because in case you missed it, we're going to be doing breakfast in a month's time or so. Mm-hmm. Have people asked you, are you going to keep doing Chetflix? I'm like, nah, it's kind of her thing.
0: Oh, yeah.
1: It's going to be Abflix.
0: Abflix.
1: Ty Stan. No, but let's try and crack this Chetflix clue. Let's have a listen.
2: I'm going to sum up this movie for you, okay? Bang! Bang, bang, bang! Bang, bang, bang! But listen to me, it's all about the tempo of the bangs, and I would say it makes you really go

0: on Triple J, Abby and Tyrone with you. And that right there, every single weekend, new music from the Avalanches featuring Jamie XX. And we are joined by the Avalanches right now to chat all about it.
1: I mean, a lot of people had gotten excited purely based off the name of this single, Every Single Weekend, recognizing it as an interlude on Jamie XX's In Waves album. I mean, what was the idea behind fleshing out that interlude into this full song?
2: It was a full song always. It wasn't quite finished, so we made a few with Jamie for that record. And then I think he just loved it, and especially the end was really beautiful. And that was just part of his creative process, that bit fitted with his album. And then we were like, we really should finish this little guy. He's a good little track. And yeah, probably only like 2 weeks
3: he's
2: ago,
3: a godly
2: we finally,
3: little fella.
2: Yeah, maybe was it 2 or 3 weeks ago, Tyrone, we finally just finished it and it just got it done.
1: Yeah.
0: What? So. That's crazy.
3: Yeah.
0: I love calling
3: it. That is crazy. We're crazy.
0: Crazy. And
3: just putting it out there for everyone.
0: I will say your fans, myself included in this category, are also crazy. And I feel like you enable the craziness with this sampling and with the ability for fans to almost study up on the songs and go really deep and look at the credits and the writers and the producers and the samples and everything that's involved in the song. And I did just that, and I noticed that this one features an American entrepreneur who was convicted of extortion by the FBI and the former Brazilian Minister of Culture. Which is, what a joy to find those two. Oh.

Grace Kuehl, who's the co-front woman of Nice Biscuit, bringing you this psyche kind of energy right now. Perfect to meet you where you're at on your Tuesday evening. This is a cut from her second record. It's called Infinity Baby. It dropped last Friday. And this song, it's gorgeous. It's got a gorgeous kick to it as well. It's titled Everything, playing out for you on Triple J right now. And before that, what did we think of that new one from Dayani?

if you're a fan of artists in that kind of world, well, I want to introduce you to Enola. This is their newest single. It's called Leave a Mark. It's pretty intense.

God. New heap from Friday. It's called Braid. It comes from an EP titled Rituals. It also features this one. Skins. Just you as well.

Hey, I'm Lauren Guerrera, and if you live for heavy riffs and stage dives, In the Pit is your hour. Every week, I'm dropping the best in Aussie punk, hardcore, metal, and more. Bringing the energy straight from the scene to your speakers. Get amongst it. In the Pit with me, Lauren Guerrera, on Triple J Unearthed.

0: elephant. 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I can't handle nigga, I'm too lit for that. Internet popping, I'm not with that. Nigga rich online, having fake rap. Nigga tween while he drinking 8-pack. I be buying drip, I be spinning rack. Nigga see me popping, nigga hate that. 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Nigga trolling while he lying on his back. And my drip fitted, this shit throw rack. 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
1: Y'all nigga don't got no money, can't tell by the way that you beef on that end of day. Deep bitch, you do it, 6'13", wiggin', they think that's inside, I'm not end of day. Ultra gone, nigga, not underground, bitch, I got too much humble to intersect. We kinda act with the no Twitter talk, we on some new shit. I got that little fake, wow, bitch, I got that little fake, bitch, I got that little fake, bitch.

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wireless. 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So when you say tonight, I'll give you everything. The Gerringong Boys have been hitting the high notes all year off the back.

0: Rum Jungle right there, Low Life off our feature album this week here at Triple J. You're on Breakfast with Concetta and Luca, and we're ripping into the big issues, okay? It's winter. It's impossible to dry your freaking clothes. Yeah. You put them out there, it takes a whole, it takes 5 to 7 business days to dry a pair of socks at the moment with the weather the way that it is in some places in this country. And so we're asking, you know, where are we hanging stuff? What are our bonkers sort of indoor clothes hanging and drying tips? And we're getting heaps coming in, Concetta. What about this text? Here's a top tip for winter. If you're not sure if the clothes are still wet or if they're just cold, you can hold them up to your lips. For some reason, our lips can differentiate and her hands can't. Did you know that?
1: I had no idea.